0: Lounge Unesp.
1: Our first talk was about behavior, about why we do the things we do. Our second talk took place in Cairo, before we got lost in sandstorm. He said,

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Pretty soon we just die.

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